0: This ain't your basic playlist, because you're listening Kiss FM, all the music hits.
1: New single.

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1: 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It's been a year now. 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I know, you know, you weren't down for forever and it's fine. 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

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And there wouldn't be a reason why we would even have to say goodbye. If the world was ending, you'd come over right. Right. If the world was ending, you would come over right. Right.

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Life is about dreaming. 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It is not easy to reach a star far from the eye, but reality keeps us away from our expectations. Success is a choice. Everyone has equal.

0: 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Yeah, you said forever, now I drive alone past your street.
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0: good morning everyone and welcome back di Bogor in the Morning di hari Senin 8 Juni 2026. Balik lagi bersama Nom Verina dan Almon Rista sampai jam 10 pagi. Seperti biasa mau ikutan sama-sama langsung WhatsApp aja guys di 0877 80 9 13,
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